0: My name is Whitney Allen, and I'm a widow. My husband, Ryan, died. We never thought we'd ever have to use life insurance, but the unexpected happened. With Ethos, signing up was fast and 100% online. 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I'm grateful we were prepared.
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8: A better life with Dr. Sanjay Gupta.
9: We all know how important it is to stay active as we age, especially as we get older. But I've come to realize that for as good as people are about getting their cardio in, a lot of older folks really don't seem to be doing the recommended amount of strength training or even understand why it's so important. It helps you stay functional and therefore independent for as long as possible. Certified strength and conditioning specialist Dana Santis says a great place to start is not with dumbbells or barbells, but with your body weight, which allows you to build strength while also learning how your body moves and where your limitations exist. It also reduces the risk.

0: fall in love with hockey and the Avalanche. And it was one of the great things about the sport. Is that there was that violence, but in the end, there was respect between these gladiators. So it was really neat to see McCarty more than anybody else give his condolences on the passing of Claude Lemieux. But something stuck out to me, and now this is being widely reported. McCarty ended his video that has been on social media talking about getting help. If you're struggling with something, get help. The prevailing belief is that Claude Lemieux did not pass away via natural causes. In many ways, it was not his time. And just on a human side, and forget the sports and the Avalanche and the Red Wings, how many times does this message need to be driven home? Especially, and I can say this being one myself, to us men. If you are dealing with something, reach out. There are legitimately people that care and want to help you. And it seems, and I don't know the situation, but it seems like maybe Claude Lemieux was dealing with a lot and maybe didn't reach out to get the help that he needed. So as unfortunate as it is, hopefully one of these times, these reminders will stick with somebody that even as, you know, masculine and tough as we need to be as men, part of that is also realizing that if you're going through something, you can get help and it doesn't make you any lesser of a man. So maybe an Avalanche fan seeing this news today will take that message to heart that was delivered by Darren McCarty today. But Claude Lemieux passing away at the age of 60. As Avalanche fans, gave us a lot of memories, and we certainly thank him for it. More Drive Time Sports after this.
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